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3: Dad, I was thinking about moving to the Parker's house.
1: The Parker's? 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
3: Where do I begin? 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
1: All right, suit yourself.
3: Really?
1: But I did drive by there the other day and saw a pest control truck in their driveway. It was not Breda. The Parkers have a so-called pest control company that doesn't even protect the inside of their home.
3: That's where the bugs are.
1: I talked to the dad. 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
3: Dad, I've decided I want to stay.
1: Yeah, sorry, buddy. It's too late.
3: I'll give it my screen time.
1: You'll be too busy cuddling with the squirrels and raccoons in the attic.
3: This is my bug and creep.

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92.5 Naughty's 2K. And today with Renee, five chances to win $1,000 back tomorrow. Tad, Drex, and Kara's 1K payday. 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

92 K and today, B98.5 with Renee. A grandma in Florida received her replacement license plate from the state. 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The lady said, hey, I'm 70. I know I can get another one, but hey, I might get a few honks with this. At 70 years old, I might need a few honks.

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Shawn Mendes has made it official. He's dating Brazilian actress Bruna Marquezine. 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
2: This is not the first time we've had a dude calling to ask his ex-wife for forgiveness before she takes him to court. What's going on, Alex?
3: So I just got a huge promotion at work. And
2: congrats.
3: She's figured it out, and she's taken it upon herself to spend all that money that I'm making now.
2: So she finds out that you got a promotion. It means you're making more money. So then the next step would be for her to take you to court because she should get more money. I thought it was like whatever you had when you split.
4: No, but you can go in for an adjustment. Like if somebody were to lose a job or to get a better job and there's a significant difference in what they're making, you can go to court and have whatever thing re-evaluated.
3: We're not quite there yet. What's been happening is she's been signing up the kids for all these new activities and the bills have been showing up at my doorstep. And she's saying that it falls under our divorce agreement that I pay for these new bills that the kids are getting.
5: She's not trying to get your money from this new promotion. This is a roundabout way of getting it.
3: Yeah, exactly. It just feels like she's trying to control me or like stick it to me or something. It just led to this big argument between us. And she's been threatening to take us back to family court. I just think that's going to make things worse. So I'm just kind of hoping that we can get ahead of that and kind of smooth things out.
2: So you want forgiveness, but you basically want forgiveness only because this is costing you money.
3: I want her to see where I'm coming from, too. You know, I think some of these activities are a little extreme.
5: And these bills started coming in when she got word that you got this new promotion and have more money coming in. Those coincided.
3: I'm confident that it is 100% the same.
5: Okay.
3: The same logic there. It's all of a sudden, now we need to buy this thing. We need to pay for these lessons. And it's all suddenly happened shortly after she found out that I have this new promotion.
4: Weird question. And part of your divorce decree, were you responsible for paying for the children's extracurricular activities?
3: It was, but now it's getting a little out of control.
2: Right.
3: I'm not going to be making any additional money at this rate because it's all going towards these new activities for the kids.
2: This poor woman having to drive these kids from class to class, event to event.
3: No, this poor woman, nothing. Like, this is all self-imposed. She's just trying to stick it to me. It's going to get to the point where she's just going to start sending them in Ubers or something and then sending me the Uber bill.
2: Oh, gosh. I hope she's not listening right now. She's like, brain. Storm.
3: All right. I'm getting a little heated already, but I do want to work things out.
2: Alex, we're going to call her next, okay?
3: Fantastic. Thank you.
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2: Just talking to Alex, he said he got a promotion at work. His ex-wife caught wind of it. Now she's been signing up their kids for all kinds of classes that she knows he's going to have to pay for. Mm. She's funneling money from him, and he wants the madness to stop. Alex, we're going to talk to your ex-wife, Maggie, here.
3: Hello.
2: Morning, Maggie. This is Tad, Drex, and Kara calling from B98.5. How are you?
3: I'm fine. Hi.
2: We have your ex, Alex, on the phone with us. He was telling us he got a promotion and that you've been signing your kids up for all kinds of activities since you found out about it. Is that...
3: Okay. I don't get why you have such a problem with horseback riding lessons. That is something that she has wanted for years.
4: I understand the horseback riding, but the braces are off the table.
5: You're not going to get your daughter braces? She can ride horses, but not braces, Alex?
3: This is our son, and he needs braces.
4: He doesn't need braces. Yeah. I never had braces. My teeth are fine. Just brush them every day. You'll be fine.
3: His orthodontist says he needs braces. It is the first thing that people notice about a person's face.
4: It doesn't matter. I never had braces. I'm very fine. I just got a promotion. Hey,
3: Alex,
4: that didn't stop me.
3: He feels bad about his teeth.
4: He feels bad about his teeth is because you're bringing it up every 5 minutes that there's a problem.
5: Oh, boy. Did we not know this was...

0: this is what our kids need. And as they get older, they have more activities, they need more care, it's going to
1: kids
0: be more expensive.
1: Kids don't need braces.
2: What if your daughter needed braces? Is she okay? Would she be allowed to get braces? Would you pay for those, Alex?
1: That's a little more different. Women are more sensitive about their appearance than they think their appearance matters more, right?
3: This feature is called Forgive and Forget. Maggie, Alex was looking for forgiveness. Do you give it to him?
0: Oh, no. The misogyny that we're hearing here is flabbergasting and also not surprising.
1: Misogyny. 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
1: 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High of 91, 70 now in Woodstock. Braves clinched the division with a 6-2 win over Houston, so it's back to the playoffs after missing a spot last year. Reds come to town Tuesday night. Falcons lost to Carolina 34-3.
2: Hey, listen, there's still 15 games left in the season. We're only one game out of first place, so.
1: And the next game will be in Green Bay on Thursday night. So they've got lots of time to prepare. Very exciting.
3: Yikes.
1: What else is going on, Kara?
4: Tell you what, Superstar just popped up with an iconic rock band over the weekend in just a second. But we've all heard about those flock cameras by now. Mm. They're the automatic license plate readers that lots of neighborhoods have been putting up for security purposes to just make sure that the right people are coming in and out of the neighborhood. But police are also using that to be able to catch people that they're looking for. If they're on the run, they can hit these little flock cameras and find out what location they're at.
2: How much did you invest personally into this company? Because you're obviously,
4: you
2: helped start the company.
4: I love this. I feel like if you're not doing anything wrong, there shouldn't be a problem. But it's a great way to catch characters who are doing the wrong thing. But now, this company has gone full HOA Karen. In Dallas, they've mounted these cameras to the garbage trucks. And now they're scanning people's homes and flagging them for potential code violations and sending out little alerts to homeowners.
1: Not making sure that the garbage people are doing their job correctly and not abusing my bin.
4: Exactly. Is that not the craziest thing?
2: But so they put a flock camera on top of the garbage truck, and it goes around. It's like, oh, Bob's door was painted, and he didn't get architectural approval. Is it something like that?
4: Or it looks like that roof is a little janky. You may need to check that out.
2: Oh,
4: or your bushes are overgrown and blah, blah, blah. Yes.
1: We'll call it the Janus 5000. I'm getting all gidgy over here because I actually, a lot of people ask me, they're like, whatever happened? Are you on the HOA board?
2: Yeah.
1: I was, and then I quit because it was that bad.
4: Oof.
1: And I said, I will rejoin when normal people or reasonable people get on the board. Well, that is going to happen in October. And so I'm getting back on in October.
2: Yeah, I thought you were fixing to be the president in October.
1: I was the president already. And I've lasted a month at that.
4: Oh,
1: and I was I can't. It was almost like, I think it's called Woodstock syndrome or something, where you fall in love with your captors. I forgot that I was on the
4: Stockholm.
1: Yeah. I forgot I was on the HOA board and that I had and that I could leave it. I thought I was like, I've been sentenced to this, and I was like, oh wait, I don't have to do this. Okay, I won't.
2: I'm out.
1: All right.
4: No, we just heard that American Idol is moving on down to Atlanta, and Carrie Underwood is already making herself right at home. She's been working on a rock album, and Axl Rose has been mentoring her.
2: Wow.
4: So when they were at Truist Park over the weekend, she popped up on stage.
5: Ladies and gentlemen,

0: Now, if you went to that concert and you were expecting to see Axl Rose perform that song, you might be disappointed that somebody else is singing the song. Mm-hmm. You bought the tickets to see Guns N' Roses. But I assure you, that was 1,000 times better than Axl Rose's performance. Like, love ya, but maybe having these artists who are kind of done mm-hmm. be there and introduce the people that are going to do a decent, I mean...
1: Or do some sort of a lip syncing.
2: Well,
1: or...
2: he did come out. They were doing a duet. I just chose Carrie's particular vocal because it sounded so much better.
0: Yeah, like Axl Rose should stay in the lower register when he tries to sing like he did when he was in his 20s.
1: Yeah.
0: He should be reminded, I ain't in my 20s anymore. Apparently he's not because he goes there.
1: Right. He tries, yeah.
2: I thought it was interesting that I could not find any better quality audio than that right there. Because people, stop recording concerts on your phone. It just sounds terrible.
0: There's something about wanting to capture the moment.
1: Yeah.
0: I've got thousands of hours of concert footage on my phone that has never been watched and will never be watched.
2: Exactly.
1: Well, and I don't know if it's something that just affects with the camera that's on the phone, because you go back and you look at it, you're like, it didn't look like that when I was in person.
2: No,
1: like the lights and the lasers and the smoke
2: like
1: was
2: that.
1: Awesome. And then, yeah, you open up your phone, it's like a third grader shot this.
0: Your memory is better as so long as you keep the alcohol consumption under control.
2: There you go.
0: There are times where I've been like, wow, I was at that concert.
3: There's more of Tad, Drex, and Kara coming up. And here's what they'll be talking about.
0: We're all trying to save a little money, and that has led me to DIY projects. And I didn't realize that doing a DIY project was like solving a great mystery. This is the most satisfying thing ever. I will tell you about in 6 minutes.
3: From the Kensington Mall, one call, that's all, traffic center.
4: Good morning. We got a quiet start to our Monday morning, which is always a good way to start a Monday morning. Now, they wrapped up the closure at 285 early, so that is back open and moving at speed limit. We are at speed limit right now on the interstates. If you're headed out to Hartsfield-Jackson, I'm not seeing any issue getting you or your rideshare driver there. 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
13: 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Atlanta
14: A mix of sunshine and clouds today. There is a chance of afternoon showers and thunderstorms. A few could contain some strong gusty winds. Another hot day with a high around 91. And tomorrow, an early morning shower possible. Otherwise, partly sunny skies. Afternoon showers and thunderstorms developing with heavy rain and frequent lightning. A high of 88. I'm WSB meteorologist Jackie Jarrus for B98.5.
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0: 92K and today, B98.5, free tickets to see the Indigo Girls coming up at 6:25. We are all trying to save money now. Mm-hmm. And that's really why everything in our house is broken.
1: Yeah, I mean, you're going to pay someone to come out just to look at something that's mm-hmm. wrong and then pay them to actually fix it. And then you eat cereal for the rest of the month.
2: Right.
0: In the process of trying to save money and fix stuff myself, I solved this incredible mystery. And I want to see if you can figure this out, too. So my garage door, mm-hmm. the keypad outside.
1: Yep.
0: Would always work to open the garage door, but stopped working when it came time to close the garage door right after I opened it. I tried everything.
1: I love those things when you're trying to fix anything, a car, a house, mm-hmm. whatever. One thing's working, mm-hmm. but the other one isn't. And you just look up to the sky and you're like, what lesson are you trying to teach me?
0: Right. Hours spent on this. And finally, I figured out what it was. Can you guess?
1: I need to ask a couple qualifying questions.
0: Sure.
1: First, this keypad, is it wired or wireless?
0: Wireless.
1: Okay, wireless.
2: I think I might know what it is.
0: What is it,
2: because
0: Kara?
2: Because it happens to me all the time. Do you have something that's just a hair in front of that little safety sensor that won't allow the garage door to close?
0: No.
2: Oh.
0: I checked that.
2: Because that gets me every time. Like, sure. There's always a kid toy that's just blocking it.
1: Can I see your fingers real quick? All right, so they're thick for sure. I imagine if you're hitting the numbers,
0: no,
1: and then you hit the
0: no, okay. No. Jenny in Midtown, you got a guess?
3: When you open the garage door, is the battery draining?
0: I get what you're saying there, and I tried that. It'd be like, oh, it only has enough juice to open it, and then it doesn't when you close it, but then over time it recharges itself.
1: Is that how it works?
0: I don't think so. I will tell you that I fixed this without having to buy anything new. Fixed it on my own.
1: I'm stumped.
2: Go up, but won't go down. I don't.
0: It's so satisfying to figure these things out.
1: Yeah, that's why DIYers are DIYers, because you fix one thing one time and you're like, I'm Bob Vila. I can run through a brick wall.
0: It's just, I've solved a mystery.
1: Yeah.
2: That's the deal. It's the mystery solving that really gets you. Like, you feel like you've accomplished something major.
0: Lori and Alpharetta.
4: I think the reason why it wasn't closing is that the two line beams at the bottom, like the laser beams, weren't connecting.
2: Oh, so they weren't there wasn't anything in front of it, but they just weren't connecting to each other.
4: Right.
0: That is not it. That was like the third thing that I tried. I cleaned them. Mm. I made sure they were connected. There's a little green light.
1: I would have loved to like just roll past your house and you're on your belly
2: with like a
1: little Q-tip. Yeah.
0: Also, if you lived at my house, you would hear the garage door going up and down and up and down. Over 3 days, I was working on it. Any other guesses? 404-897-0985.
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6: Good morning. We've got trouble here at the downtown connector on the southbound side at I-20. The left lane blocked here. Looks like a stalled vehicle. We do have Hero out there assisting, mostly up against the wall, but they do have that left lane blocked here. Again, that's the connector southbound at 20 in the left lane. 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I'm Wendy with B98.5 Traffic.
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3: 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Atlanta weather.
4: A mix of sunshine and clouds today. There is a chance of afternoon showers and thunderstorms. A few could contain some strong gusty winds. Another hot day with a high around 91. And tomorrow, an early morning shower possible, otherwise partly sunny skies. Afternoon showers and thunderstorms developing with heavy rain and frequent lightning, a high of 88. I'm WSB meteorologist Jackie Jarrus for B98.5.
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1: We need to solve this riddle. What goes up but doesn't come down?
0: We have been taking guesses as to why it is that the keypad outside my garage door, it's a wireless deal, why it will open the garage door but will not close it. Renee in Locust Grove.
2: So I was guessing, was it like something blocking the sensor?
0: There's an antenna. There's like a gray wire that hangs from the unit that's up in the top of the garage. Here's something else. I removed the keypad, unscrewed it from outside of the garage.
3: Yeah. Okay.
0: And brought it over to the overhead unit. And when I was right next to the antenna, it worked.
3: What?
0: It worked opening and closing.
3: But you said the antenna wasn't the problem.
0: The antenna was not the problem. I was thinking of extending the antenna all the way to outside of the garage.
1: Yeah. Well, remember a couple of years ago when you had a back injury because you hung something from your garage ceiling and you fell off of it? Yeah, maybe you damaged that antenna or something.
0: No.
1: Like, okay.
0: I mean, as aggressively as I was swinging, no, that was not. We have an open mic, a guest from a guy who works for a garage door company.
4: Hey there, my name's Jeremy. I work for Platinum Overhead Door. Two reasons your door would open and not close would either be pressure settings going downwards or your safety sensors.
0: And that's why, with all due respect, I'm so glad that I solved this mystery on my own, because that guy's wrong, and that would have cost me $400 for him to test all that stuff, right? He would have been out there for days looking and trying to figure out, trying all those wrong answers.
1: Yeah.
0: So instead, I wasted 4 days doing it myself for free. I am ready to tell you what happened. Are you ready to hear this?
3: Yes.
0: So there's a light in the garage door that turns on when the garage door opens. Mm-hmm. It turns on automatically so you can see where you're going.
1: Yeah. Mm-hmm.
0: That light bulb has been in that socket for years. Uh-huh. It's an LED light bulb.
1: Yeah.
0: Which was causing interference. Radio frequency, they call RF interference. The reason why the door was able to open is because the light is not on when you open the door. The light turns on when you open the door, and that's where the interference begins. So when you go to put it back down, the light is
3: on.
0: It interferes with the signal.
3: Oh,
1: so were you able to turn the light off? Like, say the garage door is open, the light extinguishes or runs out of time, it's off. And then you type the number in and it would close.
0: Well, I just unscrewed the light bulb. And apparently there are, and I don't know if this is BS or not, but there are special light bulbs that don't interfere with your, and they'll sell them to you.
3: I'm sure they will for $500,000.
0: Exactly. Yeah.
1: Did you take that light bulb that was causing interference and look at it and be like, oh, can you hear me, government? Huh? Yeah, I knew what you were
3: and
1: trying
3: then
1: to.
3: You slam it on the floor and watch the glass go everywhere.
5: There's more of Tad, Drex, and Kara coming up.
6: Oh, yes.
5: And here's what they'll be talking about.
3: It's one of the biggest fights in every relationship. And now there's this weird growing trend to solve the problem in a very unexpected way. I am not here for this, but I'll tell you what's going down in Info to Go.
0: All right, that along with your chance to win tickets to the Indigo Girls coming up in less than 3 minutes on B98.5.

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1: Yeah, we need a contestant to play Are You Smarter Than Kara? You answer more pop culture questions right, you get $100 of her money.
0: Just three right will get you a pair of tickets to see the Indigo Girls, October 2nd, Cobb Energy Performing Arts Center.
1: Yeah, and don't worry, there is a question about celery this morning.
0: 404-897-0985.
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0: 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They handle bugs and critters, sun and clouds, a chance of an afternoon storm today with a high of 91. It's 70 now in Mableton. Braves clinched the division with a 6-2 win over Houston, so they're back in the playoffs. And the Falcons lost to Carolina 34-3. They're in Green Bay on Thursday Night Football. Oh. What else going on, Kara?
3: I'll tell you about this extreme solution people are doing to combat the daily fight of what's for dinner. Get to that in just a second. But Celine Dion is continuing her valiant return to the stage in Paris. And this woman is doing something that most celebrities run from: spending quality time with the fans that have gathered outside of her hotel room. So even after she's poured everything out on the stage, she is hanging out with fans. Over the weekend, she was barefoot on top of a BMW singing her heart out with the hundreds of people that had gathered out in front of her.
0: And that's how you do it.
3: Exactly.
0: It's not that difficult. You become a celebrity, you need to appreciate your fans. It's a little extra work, goes a long way versus the I'm important, don't talk to me, stay away from me.
1: She didn't pull a Michael Jackson like with the balcony in the hotel room.
3: No,
1: and
3: she was on street level.
1: Okay. Yeah.
0: I am grateful that was not my BMW. That she was
3: so tiny. It's not like she would have put any dents in there.
0: You don't know who's inspecting.
3: Now, some couples will try just about anything to save their relationship. We've all heard of the sleep divorce, where people just can't stand to sleep in the same bed together, whether one's a cover hog or a snoring like a lumberjack. Sleeping in separate bedrooms saved their relationship. Well, now the food divorce is the latest thing that people are turning to keep their relationships together. Basically, you're responsible for your own dinner. I'm not going to plan it. I'm not going to cook it. You can eat it wherever you want, whenever you want it. You do you. I'll do me.
0: I know difficult.

0: we know it's coming. We know we're going to eat dinner every night at 6 o'clock. Why isn't it planned well in advance? Like Monday spaghetti night, Tuesday night's chicken.
1: Would you like to head that off?
0: No.
1: For the family, Drex? Because someone has to have the mental capacity to do that, to plan, to make sure it's something that everybody wants to eat and then sit and make it.
2: What he's saying is you basically need 5, maybe 6, depending on how many nights you're planning to go out, right? You go out one night, but that's a night too. So he's saying Monday is spaghetti night. Yeah. Tuesday's Taco Tuesday. Wednesday's this. You only need 5 to 7 dishes in the rotation and just make it. Like my wife used to do, her family used to do pizza every Friday.
0: Yeah, yeah.
2: Pizza night, Friday. Taco night, Tuesday. Now you've only got 5 days left to come up with what versus getting a food divorce.
0: Yeah, well, and it's not on me, Kara. That's your job. You're in charge of dinner. I'm going to paint the basement. I'm painting the basement right now. You cook dinner. That's our roles.
2: Right. Cook dinner, fold the laundry, take care of the kid.
1: Yeah, we don't need a food divorce. We need a divorce divorce.
3: Here's what's coming up next with Tad, Drex, and Kara.
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2: 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It's Jimena in Duluth. Did I get that name right?
3: Yeah, you did.
2: Beautiful. Can you kick our pop culture princess out of the studio?
3: Hi, Kara.
2: Kara's going to stand outside the studio. We're going to ask you five trivia questions. Bring her back in. Ask her the same questions. If you can answer more right than Kara, she'll have to pay you $100 of her own money. Are you ready?
3: There's the hoping.
2: Question number one. Sherwin-Williams has named celery its 2027 color of the year. What type of product does Sherwin-Williams make?
3: Paint.
2: Number two. Toys R Us is going to open close to 120 stores between now and the end of the year. What type of animal is their mascot, Jeffrey?
3: A giraffe.
2: Number three. 90s sitcom stars Dave Coulier and Alfonso Ribeiro both celebrate birthdays today. Who's older?
3: Maybe.
2: Number four, Carrie Underwood surprised fans at Truist Park over the weekend by hopping up on stage with Guns N' Roses. Axl Rose sings that nothing lasts forever, even what type of rain?
3: Oh my goodness, my dad would know this. I don't know.
2: It's a month.
3: I'll say September.
2: And number five, the Hallmark Channel announced they're going to air 34 original Christmas movies this season. The Hallmark Channel airs more reruns of what classic sitcom than any other network?
3: Sitcom. I only know Hallmark for their romance, cheesy, cookie-cutter movies. I'm going to say Golden Girls.
2: Dude, that is a great guess. That was my guess.
4: It was a really, really good guess.
2: Whoa. All right, bringing Kara back in.
4: That may have saved Jimena this morning. All right, we'll see what happens.
2: Kara making her way back in, ready for the same questions.
5: I'm ready.
2: What type of product does Sherwin-Williams make?
5: Paint.
4: Overpriced paint. Yes, that's what Jimena said. It's 1-1.
2: Number two, what type of animal is Toys R Us mascot Jeffrey?
5: He's a giraffe.
4: That's what Jimena said. 2-2.
2: Number three, Dave Coulier and Alfonso Ribeiro. Who is older?
5: Dave Coulier.
2: Saying his name right?
4: Yeah.
2: Ribeiro.
4: You could throw a little emphasis if you want to. All right, so Dave Coulier, 67. Alfonso's only 55.
2: Whoa, Nelly.
4: All right, so 3-2. Kara got it right.
2: Number four, Axl Rose sings that nothing lasts forever, even what type of rain?
5: November rain?
4: Yeah, Jimena said a cold September rain.
2: Number five, the Hallmark Channel airs more reruns of what classic sitcom than any other network?
5: Seinfeld?
4: Good guess. Jimena and Tad got it right. It was the Golden Girls.
5: Oh,
4: they'll
5: really?
4: They'll run a four-hour block of GGs. Yeah.
2: Hello.
4: All right. Final score this morning. Good game. 4-3. Jimena, you smarter than Kara.
3: No, not today.
4: All right, new record, Kara. 2,727 wins, 75 losses.
5: Sorry, Jimena.
3: It's okay. Good game.
2: You know, it's an interesting fun fact is they don't have TV in St. Olaf. No cash. You get those tickets to go see the Indigo Girls. 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
2: Move along, HOA Karen. There's a new snitch in town. I'll tell you who could be spying on you now, coming up in Info to Go.
0: Great. That's coming up at 7.
3: From the Kenya DeVos, one call, that's all, traffic center.
4: More than a crash of the connector northbound at University is over to the right shoulder. Traffic's moving by okay, but it is starting to pick up for the morning. On 75 northbound in Jonesboro Road, we've got a stall just cleared over to the right shoulder. Also, a crash in the right lane on 285 westbound at Old Dixie Road. 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
0: 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They handle bugs and critters, sun and clouds, a chance of an afternoon storm today with a high of 91. It's 70 now in Sandy Springs. Braves clinched the division with a 6-2 win over Houston yesterday. Falcons lost to Carolina 34-3. They're in Green Bay for Thursday night football. What else going on, Kara?
2: Tell you what, superstar just popped up with an iconic rock band over the weekend in just a second. But we've all heard about those flock cameras by now. They're the automatic license plate readers that lots of neighborhoods have been putting up for security purposes to just make sure that the right people are coming in and out of the neighborhood. But police are also using that to be able to catch people that they're looking for. If they're on the run, they can hit these little flock cameras and find out what location they're at.
3: How much did you invest personally into this company? Because you're obviously, you helped start the company.
2: I love this. I feel like if you're not doing anything wrong, there shouldn't be a problem. But it's a great way to catch characters who are doing the wrong thing. But now this company has gone full HOA Karen. In Dallas, they've mounted these cameras to the garbage trucks. And now they're scanning people's homes and flagging them for potential code violations and sending out little alerts to homeowners.
3: So they put a flock camera on top of the garbage truck and it goes around. It's like, oh, Bob's door was painted and he didn't get architectural approval. Is it something like that?
2: Or it looks like that roof is a little janky. You may need to check that out. Oh, or your bushes are overgrown and blah, blah, blah. Yes.
0: We'll call it the Janus 5000. All right.
2: No, we just heard that American Idol is moving on down to Atlanta, and Carrie Underwood is already making herself right at home. She's been working on a rock album, and Axl Rose has been mentoring her. Wow. So when they were at Truist Park over the weekend, she popped up on stage.
4: Ladies and gentlemen.

0: Now, if you went to that concert and you were expecting to see Axl Rose perform that song, you might be disappointed that somebody else is singing the song. Mm-hmm. You bought the tickets to see Guns N' Roses. But I assure you, that was 1,000 times better than Axl Rose's performance.
1: I thought it was interesting that I could not find any better quality audio than that right there. People, stop recording concerts on your phone. It just sounds terrible.
0: There's something about wanting to capture the moment.
2: Yeah.
0: I've got thousands of hours of concert footage on my phone that has never been watched and will never be watched.
1: Exactly.
2: Well, and I don't know if it's something that just affects with the camera that's on the phone, because you go back and you look at it, you're like, it didn't look like that when I was in person.
1: No,
2: like the lights and the lasers and the smoke was awesome. And then, yeah, you open up your phone, it's like a third grader shot this.
0: Your memory is better so long as you keep the alcohol consumption under control.
1: There you go.
0: There are times where I've been like, wow, I was at that concert.
3: There's more of Tad, Drex, and Kara coming up. And here's what they'll be talking about.
0: Phil needs forgiveness from his ex-wife for being 3 hours late with their daughter. But is this less about the time and more about what they were doing?
2: Oh.
0: We'll talk to him on Forgive and Forgets coming up in less than 3 minutes.
3: From the Kenya DeVos, One Call That's All Traffic Center.
0: Olivia.

0: didn't mess up.
1: You created a whole new category of failure.
0: Now you need forgiveness. Tadrix and Kara are here to help you ask for it. Forgive and Forget is on B98.5.
2: Phil, looking for forgiveness from the ex-wife.
3: Ooh. I was late dropping our daughter off yesterday.
2: Okay.
3: I only get to see my daughter twice a week. And yesterday was my day, and I was supposed to drop her back off at a certain time, but I was about 3 hours late.
4: 3 hours?
2: Just trying to squeeze as much time with your daughter as possible.
5: Squeeze as much time, okay, a half hour maybe, but 3 hours is like we were doing activities, yeah, we weren't caught in traffic.
3: I really messed up.
2: Can't you just apologize to your ex-wife on your own?
3: She was more upset than usual. It was Sunday night. She still had homework. She still needed a shower. And my ex, she had to scramble and handle the whole thing.
5: I think that happens not only with divorced couples, but also married couples. Dad's the fun play, jungle gym kind of guy. And mom's got to be like, okay, we have to get serious and plan for the rest of the week.
2: Are you worried she's going to bring you back into court?
3: She said so much. After all was said and done, and she ended the conversation by saying that if I can't follow the schedule, maybe the custody agreement needs to be amended.
2: Okay.
4: Ouch.
3: Which suggests to me that she does want to take it back into court.
5: Yikes.
2: Right. And you only get to see your daughter twice a week as it is, so you don't want less time. You're obviously trying to take more time.
3: We were having such a good time, and I feel so guilty because I don't get to see her as often as I want to. And I don't want to be disrespectful of her time. And I don't want to have to reopen the custody agreement.
2: Let's get her phone number. We're going to call her next, ask her for forgiveness, hopefully get things on track. It was one time and it's not going to happen again, right?
3: That's right. That's right.
2: All right. We will talk to Phil's ex-wife, Lisa, coming up in about 3.5 minutes on B98.5.

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0: Phil was 3 hours late dropping his daughter off to his ex-wife on a Sunday. She had homework, she had to shower, get ready for school the next day, and his ex-wife actually ended the argument by saying, maybe if you can't stick to this schedule, our custody agreement needs to be revisited.
2: Hello?
0: Lisa, Tad, Drex, and Caracom from B98.5. How are you?
2: I'm okay. How are you?
0: We're great. We have your ex-husband, Phil, on the line with us. We do this feature on our show every morning called Forgive and Forget. And he was calling looking for your forgiveness because I guess he dropped your daughter off late yesterday.
2: Betty is asking for forgiveness. He also lied about what they were doing.
0: What were they doing?
3: I didn't lie. I told you we were hanging out downtown.
2: You were hanging out downtown at the Falcons game.
0: What's wrong with bringing your daughter to a Falcons game?
4: Yeah.
2: That was something that Phil wanted to do.
0: How old is your daughter?
2: She's 12.
5: Boy, girl, it doesn't matter.
0: How else are you going to get your kid into sports and doing the stuff? I mean, you can't dictate what Phil does with his daughter.
2: I don't want him turning her into some sort of tomboy.
4: What?
3: Oh. Okay. She wanted to go. She loves football. She asks to watch games with me. She even wants to be the first female player in the league.
5: That'd be cool. Aww.
2: That's exactly what I'm worried about, Phil. I don't want her getting picked on for liking these things, and I don't want her to have a hard time making friends. This is a very vulnerable age.
0: This is Georgia.
2: You're encouraging some things that I am not in agreement with that are going to make her different. And I'm going to have to be the one that will deal with the emotional fallout if somebody makes fun of her. She doesn't have friends.
3: Maybe we don't want her to have the kinds of friends that would judge her for being who she is.
4: Yeah.
0: Yeah, of all the things, she's not going to get picked on for being a football fan at all.
4: And it's not always like a tomboy thing. Yeah, she knows the players maybe because she thinks they're cute. Coming from a girl's side, like, I wanted to go hang out at the football games because that's where all the boys were.
5: You were wearing a Georgia Bulldogs t-shirt on Friday last week, and you looked adorable. Yeah.
0: Would you be okay if he took her to a dream game?
2: I don't know. Maybe. But we didn't talk about this, and I just want to protect her, okay?
3: Your daughter is strong, and she ain't going to let nobody make fun of her. And I'm trying to protect who she actually is.
0: The issue still remains that he did bring her 3 hours late, and maybe the reason why he didn't call you to tell you why and all of that and ask permission is because he knew your answer. But this feature is called Forgive and Forget. We don't want you dragging this back into court. Can you guys work this out?
2: We have to be on the same page with all of this. You cannot be that late. It was really hard to get everything together, okay? You cannot do that.
0: I think this is more about the football than it is about being late, personally. But hopefully they'll play in Europe a lot so you can go to the early games.
2: Okay. We can have a conversation about it, Phil. If you don't bring her back late anymore and we can discuss things, I'm okay.
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0: So the celebrity hall pass is fun in theory because what are the chances, right? Well, Nicole ran into her hall pass, gave this guy her phone number.
4: Oh, no.
0: How do you think her fiance reacted to this reality?
4: Uh-oh.
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1: There's more of Tad, Drex, and Kara coming up.
4: Oh, yes.
1: And here's what they'll be talking about.
0: What night in September does Earth, Wind, and Fire not want you to forget about? Is it A, last Friday night, B, the 21st night of September, or C, the night they drove old Dixie down? The answer when we play Are You Smarter Than Kara?
5: Yeah, we need a contestant to hop on the phone, take down Kara Pop Culture Trivia, get $100 of her money.
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1: From the Kenny and Jamal, One Paul, That's All Traffic Center.
4: Good morning. The crash is still going to slow you down here on 20 eastbound past Wesley Chapel. We got the left and center lanes blocked. Tractor trailer and a car mixed it up. 85 northbound and North Druid Hills. A vehicle has flipped and the right 2 lanes are blocked with this crash. On Beaufort Highway and Oak Cliff Road, a crash going on too. 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
1: 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Atlanta
24: weather. A mix of sunshine and clouds today. There is a chance of afternoon showers and thunderstorms. A few could contain some strong gusty winds. Another hot day with a high around 91. And tomorrow, an early morning shower possible, otherwise partly sunny skies. Afternoon showers and thunderstorms developing with heavy rain and frequent lightning, a high of 88. I'm WSB meteorologist Jackie Jarrus for B98.5.
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0: 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Steven in Dallas. Good morning, Steven.
4: Good morning.
0: Can you kick our pop culture princess out of the studio?
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1: I'm gone.

0: Stephen, good luck.
1: She's going to stand outside. We're going to ask you 5 trivia questions. Bring her back in. Ask her the same questions. If you can answer more right than Kara, she'll have to pay you $100 of her own money. Are you ready?
2: I'm ready.
1: Question number 1. What night in September does Earth, Wind, and Fire not want you to forget about?
2: Oh, pass.
1: Number 2. Luke Wilson turns 55 today. True or false? He starred in Zoolander with Ben Stiller.
2: True.
1: Number 3, UGA easily took down Arkansas on Saturday. While UGA fans are known to call the dogs, Arkansas fans call the what?
2: Razorback.
1: Number 4, a new survey says a third of Americans cannot name all 3 branches of the U.S. government. Which branch creates new laws?
2: Judicial.
1: And number 5, it was 190 years ago today, the first Tiffany & Company jewelry store opened in New York. What band sings this song? And I said, what about breakfast to
2: Tiffany's? Pass.
1: Dude, don't feel bad. I'm a DJ and I cannot place it. Spring Kara back in.
3: Steven really struggled this morning.
1: Whoa, Nelly. Yes, okay, well, Kara's making her way back in. Ready for the same questions?
0: I'm ready.
1: Number 1, what night in September does Earth, Wind, and Fire not want you to forget about?
0: Do you remember the 21st day of September? Do you remember?
3: Tonight, people. 1-0.
1: Question number 2. True or false, Luke Wilson starred in Zoolander with Ben Stiller?
0: It wasn't Luke, it was Owen.
3: Yeah. 2-0.
1: Number 3. Georgia fans are known to call the dogs. Arkansas fans call the what?
3: 3-2-1. They call the hogs. That's like, whoo, suey pig. I don't know. Yeah.
1: Number 4, which branch of government creates new laws?
0: The legislative?
3: Legislative is what we were looking
2: for. Judicial.
3: You said judicial. They enforce after it's been created.
1: Oh, my goodness.
3: Yeah, all right. 3-0.
1: Finally, number 5, what band sings this song? And I said, what about breakfast to
0: Tiffany's?
3: Is it
1: Great Big or Great Blue?
3: Deep
1: or
3: Blue something. Deep okay, you're on the right. Yeah. All right. Abysmal game. 3-0. Steven in Dallas, are you smarter than Kara?
2: I am not.
3: Kara, new record. 2,728 wins, 75 losses.
0: Ooh, ooh. Sorry, Steven.
2: That's all right.
1: We should have a special Hall of Fame for people who lay goose eggs because I think there'd be like 2 people in it.
3: Yeah.
1: But that's okay, Steven. Chin up, dude. There are a lot of tough questions. We play twice every weekday, 6:35 and 7:35. 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
1: You know what just actually rips? Rips. Dude.
0: What rips? It's pointing out the tiny little things in life that bring us the most joy. 404-897-0985. It truly is the perfect thing to do on a Monday. Claire in Decatur.
2: I finally went, I'm not turning on these overhead fluorescents in my office one more day. I'm just bringing in some floor lamps from home and some little twinkly lights, and it total game changer.
0: Wow. There is something about turning your office into your home, like making it more homey, less officey.
3: Yeah. And those overhead, like, fluorescent lights, they're the worst. They give you migraines. Awful. They make your skin look terrible. There is no good picture taking happening in any kind of fluorescent light.
2: There's sort of this byproduct of all my coworkers come and hang out near me now, which sometimes is great and sometimes it's a little like, okay, guys, I gotta work. But everybody notices.
0: Make your office as homey as possible, but stop short of putting a bed in there or a bar or some of the comforts.
4: People that put the walking treadmill there, like, all right, we've turned our office into our home. Let's not also turn it into a gym. There has to be a line.
0: Amanda. Yeah, Amanda is the person in our office who has one of those treadmills under her desk. Mm-hmm. And we were on a Teams call. Was it on Tuesday? We have that meeting. And it's just like, if she didn't tell people that she was on a treadmill, the head motion, the bobbing head motion is just very odd. It's like, are you okay in there? Candace, what rips?
5: I recently moved from Atlanta to Rockmart, and I lived in town for so long that I have not seen all this nature. And so being able to see all the wildlife kind of interact with each other and come to understandings about whose turf is who, and it's, I love it so much.
0: Is it true that they do it like they do on the Discovery Channel?
5: I can neither confirm nor deny. I will avert my eyes.
4: I just don't want you to call us back when you see the other side of nature, the predator and prey side.
5: I know. No, I need to believe I live in that Disney fantasy.
3: It's all well and beautiful until those squirrels start eating the sides of your house and making little nests in your...
0: Breda.
3: Yeah.
0: Breda. Drex, you have something that rips. This always makes me very nervous.
3: Me too.
4: I have something that rips, and it's when my wife's like, oh, hey, I'll be ready to go in 5 minutes. And that means 30 minutes.
0: Mm-hmm.
4: But it's a sound that I hear that I know, okay,
3: it's game time.
4: It is game time now. This sound rips. I don't know what's actually I have a clip of the sound. I want to play it for you guys. The sound rips. I don't know what it is, but that's when I know it's time to go.
0: So your wife will say, all right, I'm getting ready to go. When you hear this sound, it's like, okay, now it's actually the time that we can leave the house.
4: And it's not my wife who says I need 5 more minutes and then it's 30. That's all wives, Dad. Come on. We know that.
0: We'll get to that next. 404-897-0985. What are you happy about right now? You could leave a quick message. Use the open mic on the B98.5 app.
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7: Continuing. A crash on 75 northbound at Delco is over on the right shoulder. Finally got this crash cleared to the right, but the right lane is still blocked on 20 eastbound past Wesley Chapel. 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
1: Oh, jeez. 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
3: It's
1: too early in the week.
3: 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Yeah, again, the keyword is queen.
4: You look so cute in your Georgia shirt.
3: She did.
2: Don't get mad.
1: I'm not saying you didn't look cute in your Georgia shirt. All I'm saying is you don't have to say that.
2: What? It's nice to get a compliment every once in a while.
1: What rips? What actually makes you happy right now? 404-897-0985. Drex.
3: Yeah, speaking of queen, what rips, what makes me happy is when my queen's like, oh, I'll be ready in 5 minutes. Well, you're not going to be ready in 5 minutes. Lord knows how long
2: we try our best. Take.
3: Yeah. But I do know that when I hear this particular sound, I know that, okay, it is now time to go. I can call the couple that we're going to be late to meet. I can call the restaurant and say, we're on our way when I hear this sound.
1: All right, hang on.
3: Okay.
1: I'm writing down what I think it is.
3: Okay. You ready?
1: What I'm afraid it is. Go ahead.
3: It's some sort of a spray. It's not perfume. It's not perfume.
2: I know exactly what it is.
3: Okay, so, but I do know when I hear this sound, I know, okay, now my wife is ready to go. We can leave.
1: What is it?
3: I have no clue.
2: It's setting spray. I guarantee you it's setting spray to set her makeup in. So, like, you do your makeup, and then you spray this stuff on, and then you can sweat or get water splashed on you, whatever, and your makeup will still look good. It doesn't wear off as fast.
1: Do you do it like that? Like,
2: I would if I'd use that stuff, but I don't.
1: It was not what I guessed. I guessed toilet flushing. because I know Drex.
3: Right.
1: All right, back to the phones. Jill and Norcross, what rips?
5: What rips is catching your shirt on the doorknob and then blaming the doorknob.
1: I mean, I've lost full pairs of pants because of hooks and doorknobs and the kitchen cabinets are the worst.
2: My baby gate at the top of the stairs has this little nubbin that sticks out, and every single time it'll get me right in my belt loop, and I'm not going anywhere.
1: I don't use the Bluetooth earbud things because that's two earbuds communicating with each other through your brain matter, and I'm not going to let that take me down. I usually tell this story when I'm drinking wine. But the corded earbuds constantly get snagged on everything, and it pulls it out of your ear.
2: And pulls it out of your phone.
1: Phone goes flying.
3: And somehow, it's like a lasso. It wraps in some sort of a sailor's knot around the kitchen cabinet. You're like, how is this even possible?
1: Chokes you right out.
3: Yeah.
1: Rob is in Woodstock. What he thinks rips is connected to a follow-up I have. Remember Friday, I was all excited because I had solved the mystery of my garage door?
2: Yeah.
1: Yeah, there's a follow-up to that story coming up.
2: Okay.
3: Tied into a rip, though, too.
1: Yes.
3: Wow.
1: 404-897-0985.

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2: You know what just actually ripped? Dude.
0: This is all based on this guy. What's his name? Drippy or
1: Gimpy?
0: Gimpy online. He's always like, you know what rips, dude? It's like a warm cup of coffee, dude.
3: And you got your froth monster sitting next to you.
1: I love this guy.
0: So we base an entire bit around that guy. Rob in Woodstock, what rips?
4: So I took my car to the mechanic, but when I brought it in, I had like maybe like a quarter tank of gas. And they just had to do like a quick repair on my car. But they filled up my tank for me, which was very unexpected.
0: Holy moly. And
4: didn't charge me for it. So they were like, no, don't worry about it. Today where gas is so expensive, I was just like, wow, thanks. Like that totally made my day. So that was something small, but definitely greatly appreciated.
0: I'd be like, wow, the mechanic is now paying me to fix his car, essentially.
1: Customer for life.
4: Yeah, let's hope I'm not back there next week with another issue.
3: Don't ever tell anybody who this mechanic is. Right? Hold that secret dear to your heart.
0: I have one of these mechanics, and I would never tell anybody who my mechanic is, but they are the kind of people that will be like, don't worry about it. We'll get you next time. And there is a next time because of that level of customer service. You get more business from rejecting business. Mm-hmm. It's crazy, but it's true.
4: I totally agree.
0: You also, I hope there's some business owners listening that I actually learn from this. Like, I know that there's like the customer's always right. That's the golden rule. If your business cannot follow that rule, hood repair people, then you need to probably do something else. But another great thing you can do is somebody owns a business, if you're not capable of doing whatever the customer is looking for, to recommend another company that will do that gives you so much credibility. Because when you say, yeah, I don't know anybody, bull, you don't know anybody. Of course you know of people.
3: Right, right.
0: And you should actually let me know who's recommending you. And then when I call that person, I'm going to be like, hey, by the way, this person recommended you and they're a competitor. Don't you think they'll be repaying that favor with their, when they come up with a customer, they can't figure out how to do something?
3: It's just like a circle of goodness. It just keeps going around and around and around.
0: Tad Lemire, business consultant. There's got a customer service relations consultant.
3: Middleman specialist.
0: Heather and Roswell, what rips?
5: You know what rips? Something that has an easy open tab on the top and actually opens when you try.
0: So what rips is things that actually rip.
5: Yes.
3: You're not far off. We get the Dots pretzels at our house and they have the resealable packaging at the top, but they have the little tab that you tear off first. And 9 times out of 10, you tear that tab off and then the resealable thing's all over the place.
1: Or you tear it down so it's too close to the resealable part and you can't get your fingers in there to open it.
3: Now it's like, I just got to eat the whole bag now. The resealable is messed up.
0: Man, if I've never heard more first world problems than this. You know, in some countries, they don't have resealable bags or food. I think what rips is when all those empty boxes that your wife throws into the garage and thinks are magically going to break down themselves.
3: Yeah.
0: When I can get those torn down with my bare hands rather than using special tools.
1: Those are the ones that need the easy tab. Yeah. Pull here.
3: Amazon boxes are made of Kevlar.
0: The worst thing to open, and I know jars have their own sort of like jars are worse than others, but I don't think of jars as being an overall issue. It's those, you know, the Simply juices. It's like there's a plastic thing, but then there's a little tiny clear plastic tab that you're supposed to pull with your greasy fingers. Yeah.
1: Never works.
0: Sometimes you just grab it with your teeth.
3: How does that work out?
0: I was going to tell you about this repair guy.
3: Yeah.
0: Just called a minute ago saying repair guy they filled his tank with gas. Mm-hmm. A mechanic filled his tank with gas and all of that stuff. Well, I just wanted to give you a little update.
3: Yeah.
0: Friday, I was all excited because my garage door wasn't working and I figured out the great mystery.
1: Mm-hmm.
0: So I think what rips is Liberty Garage Door Services, who are coming today because I was wrong.
1: No!
0: And the door is getting, well, the mechanics of the door is getting replaced today.
1: Oh,
0: yeah.
1: My gosh.
3: So you didn't fix it or you did?
0: I fixed it and it was working just fine. And then I came back on Friday and suddenly it's not working.
3: No.
0: And I'm just like, okay. After I was like, and I want to apologize to the repair guy that called and he had an idea of what may be wrong with it. And I was like, well, that would have cost me $400. Yes, and I probably needed to spend the $400.
1: You had just worn out all of the mechanics trying to get it to go down.
0: Exactly.
1: And it was like, I'm done.
0: Right, now I need a new house.
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1: 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They handle bugs and critters, sun and clouds, chance of afternoon storms today with a high of 91. It's 70 now in Griffin. Braves clinched the division with a 6-2 win over Houston.
2: Nice.
1: So they're back in the playoffs after missing the postseason last year. The Reds are in town Tuesday night. Falcons lost to Carolina 34-3. They got a quick turnaround because they're headed to Green Bay for Thursday night football. What else is going on, Kara?
3: Tell you about this extreme solution to combat the daily fight of what's for dinner. Get to that in just a second. But Celine Dion is continuing her valiant return to the stage in Paris. And this woman is doing something that most celebrities run from: spending quality time with the fans that have gathered outside of her hotel room. So even after she's poured everything out on the stage, she is hanging out with fans. Over the weekend, she was barefoot on top of a BMW, singing her heart out with the hundreds of people that had gathered out in front of her.
1: And that's how you do it.
3: Exactly.
1: It's not that difficult. You become a celebrity, you need to appreciate your fans. It's a little extra work, goes a long way versus the I'm important, don't talk to me, stay away from me.
2: She didn't pull a Michael Jackson, like, with the balcony in the hotel room.
3: No,
2: and
3: No, she was on street level.
2: Okay. Yeah.
1: I am grateful that was not my BMW. That she was
3: been like, so tiny. It's not like she would have put any dents in there.
1: Well, you don't know who's inspecting.
3: Now, some couples will try just about anything to save their relationship. We've all heard of the sleep divorce, where people just can't stand to sleep in the same bed together, whether one's a cover hog or a snoring like a lumberjack, sleeping in separate bedrooms saved their relationship. Well, now the food divorce is the latest thing that people are turning to keep their relationships together. Basically, you're responsible for your own dinner. I'm not going to plan it. I'm not going to cook it. You can eat it wherever you want, whenever you want it. You do you, I'll do me.
1: I know dinner is the most difficult thing to discuss. It's every day.
3: Yes.
1: But here's where you got to draw the line, because dinner is something that should be bringing you together versus, like, you're on your own. And anybody who cooks for one knows that's not fun either.
3: Right.
2: I just, what I don't understand, and I don't do the cooking, so help me understand this. It's not like dinner sneaks up on us every night. We know it's coming. We know we're going to eat dinner every night at 6 o'clock. Why isn't it planned well in advance? Like Monday spaghetti night, Tuesday night's chicken.
3: Would you like to head that off for the family, Drex? Because someone has to have the mental capacity to do that, to plan, to make sure it's something that everybody wants to eat and then sit and make it.
1: What he's saying is Monday is spaghetti night.
2: Yeah.
1: Tuesday's Taco Tuesday. Wednesday's this. You only need 5 to 7 dishes in the rotation versus getting a food divorce.
2: Yeah, well, and it's not on me, Kara. That's your job. You're in charge of dinner. I'm going to paint the basement. You cook dinner. That's our roles.
1: Right. Cook dinner, fold the laundry, take care of the kid.
3: Yeah, we don't need a food divorce. We need a divorce.
0: There's more of Tad, Drex, and Kara coming up. And here's what they'll be talking about.
1: Two famous brothers became roommates while they were in Atlanta filming separate TV shows.
2: Oh.
1: Who are these kings of the small screen? Find out who the A-listers are when we play $1,000 Minute coming up at 8:35.
0: From the Kensington Mall, One Call That's All Traffic Center.
4: We still have activity going on here on the left shoulder of the off-ramp, 85 northbound in North Druid Hill. So watch out for the police that are there over to your right, or excuse me, your left as you exit. This is still trying to clean up, but traffic's moving by okay. We got a stall in the second left lane on 285 northbound on the Stone Mountain Freeway. Left lane still blocked with a crash on 20 eastbound at Post Road. 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I'm Woody with B98.5 Traffic.
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4: A mix of sunshine and clouds today. There is a chance of afternoon showers and thunderstorms. A few could contain some strong gusty winds. Another hot day with a high around 91. And tomorrow, an early morning shower possible. Otherwise, partly sunny skies. Afternoon showers and thunderstorms developing with heavy rain and frequent lightning. A high of 88. I'm WSB meteorologist Jackie Jarrus for B98.5.
1: 70 now in Buford. 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
2: Oh, yay.
1: Drex is going to ask the questions. Kara's going to keep track of what you get right and wrong. If you're not sure of an answer, you can skip and we'll come back if there's time at the end. Once we have your answer, that will count as your final answer. Are you ready?
2: I am ready.
1: Set, go.
3: Complete this saying. Curiosity killed the...
2: cat.
3: A flour tortilla wrapped around various fillings and served in a Mexican restaurant is called a...
2: tortilla.
3: Spell the word desperate.
2: D-E-S-P-E-R-A-T-E.
3: Who's older, Luke or Owen Wilson?
2: Owen?
3: What member of the Rat Pack was known as Old Blue Eyes?
2: Skip for now.
3: How many quarters are in $1,000?
2: $10,000.
3: What music festival took place in Piedmont Park this past weekend?
2: Don't know.
3: What was the name of the female girl group who released a debut album, Funky Divas, in 1992 with the hit single...
1: All right, you ran out of time. Did you know the answer to that? Funky Divas, 1992?
2: Is it Spice Girls?
1: Hit single, Free Your Mind?
2: No.
1: And Vogue.
4: And Vogue.
1: But it was too late by then anyway.
4: Yeah, that member of the Rat Pack known as Old Blue Eyes was Frank Sinatra.
2: Frank Sinatra.
4: If there are four quarters in a

0: 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And shaky knees took place at Piedmont Park,
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3: All right, Tad, you were talking about the brothers who were roommates filming separate sitcoms when they were in Atlanta?
1: Yes.
3: Luke and Owen, is that right?
1: Luke was on Stargirl. Owen was in the Marvel Cinematic Universe Loki.
3: Okay.
1: Ooh. They lived together as roommates for over a month here in Atlanta. Not sure what part of town.
0: And didn't kill each other.
4: There's more. Here's what's coming up next with Tad, Drex, and Kara.
1: Yeah. So Alex needs forgiveness from his ex-wife, Maggie, because she just found out that he got a big promotion at work and is about to haul him back into court. But what's interesting is how she found out about it, or how he knows she knows.
3: Oh.
1: We'll talk to him. Forgive and Forget is coming up in about 4 minutes. Tad, Drex, and Kara show on B98.5. Uh-huh.

0: You goofed, and now you need forgiveness.
1: I'm sorry.
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2: This is not the first time we've had a dude calling to ask his ex-wife for forgiveness before she takes him to court. Mm. What's going on, Alex?
3: So I just got a huge promotion at work. And
2: congrats.
3: She's figured it out, and she's taken it upon herself to spend all that money that I'm making now.
2: So she finds out that you got a promotion. It means you're making more money. So then the next step would be for her to take you to court because she should get more money. I thought it was like whatever you had when you split. Mm-hmm.
4: No, but you can go in for an adjustment. Like if somebody were to lose a job or to get a better job and there's a significant difference in what they're making, you can go to court and have whatever thing re-evaluated.
3: We're not quite there yet. What's been happening is she's been signing up the kids for all these new activities and the bills have been showing up at my doorstep. And she's saying that it falls under our divorce agreement that I pay for these new bills that the kids are getting.
5: She's not trying to get your money from this new promotion. This is a roundabout way of getting it.
3: Yeah, exactly. It just feels like she's trying to control me or like stick it to me or something. It just led to this big argument between us. And she's been threatening to take us back to family court. I just think that's going to make things worse. So I'm just kind of hoping that we can get ahead of that and kind of smooth things out.
2: So you want forgiveness, but you basically want forgiveness only because this is costing you money.
3: I want her to see where I'm coming from, too. You know, I think some of these activities are a little extreme.
5: And these bills started coming in when she got word that you got this new promotion and had more money coming in. Those coincided.
3: I'm confident that it is 100% the same.
5: Okay.
3: The same logic there. It's all of a sudden, now we need to buy this thing. We need to pay for these lessons. And it's all suddenly happened shortly after she found out that I have this new promotion.
4: Weird question. In part of your divorce decree, were you responsible for paying for the children's extracurricular activities?
3: It was, but now it's getting a little out of control.
2: Right.
3: I'm not going to be making any additional money at this rate because it's all going towards these new activities for the kids.
2: This poor woman having to drive these kids from class to class, event to event.
3: No, this poor woman, nothing. Like, this is all self-imposed. She's just trying to stick it to me. It's going to get to the point where she's just going to start sending them in Ubers or something and then sending me the Uber bill.
2: Oh, gosh. I hope she's not listening right now. She's like, brainstorm.
3: All right. I'm getting a little heated already, but I do want to work things out.
2: Alex, we're going to call her next, okay?
3: Fantastic. Thank you.
2: Tad, Drex, and Karis, Forgive and Forget on B98.5.

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0: Tad, Drex, and Kara help you ask for it. 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
2: Just talking to Alex, he said he got a promotion at work. His ex-wife caught wind of it. Now she's been signing up their kids for all kinds of classes that she knows he's going to have to pay for. Mm. She's funneling money from him, and he wants the madness to stop. Alex, we're going to talk to your ex-wife, Maggie, here.
3: Hello.
2: Morning, Maggie. This is Tad, Drex, and Kara calling from B98.5. How are you?
3: I'm fine. Hi.
2: We have your ex, Alex, on the phone with us. He was telling us he got a promotion and that you've been signing your kids up for all kinds of activities since you found out about it. Is that...
3: Okay. I don't get why you have such a problem with horseback riding lessons. That is something that she has wanted for years.
4: I understand the horseback riding, but the braces are off the table.
5: You're not going to get your daughter braces? She can ride horses, but not braces, Alex?
3: This is our son, and he needs braces.
4: He doesn't need braces. Yeah. I never had braces. My teeth are fine. Just brush them every day. You'll be fine.
3: His orthodontist says he needs braces. It is the first thing that people notice about a person's face.
4: It doesn't matter. I never had braces. I'm very fine. I just got a promotion. Hey,
3: Alex,
4: that didn't stop me.
3: He feels bad about his teeth.
4: He feels bad about his teeth is because you're bringing it up every 5 minutes that there's a problem.
5: Oh, boy. Did we not know this was going to happen?
6: Oh, yeah.
5: Alex, you're hearing that an orthodontist is saying your son needs braces. You're saying absolutely not.
4: Why are you so invested in this orthodontist? Why are you trusting their opinion over mine? Are you seeing the orthodontist? Is this your new boyfriend?
3: I trust the orthodontist's opinion over yours, Alex, because an orthodontist went to school to know about teeth.
2: Exactly.
6: And if she was dating the orthodontist, at least she'd get a friends and family discount.
4: If you want the braces so bad, we're splitting them 50-50.
3: This is what our kids need. And as they get older, they have more activities. They need more care. It's going to
4: kids
3: be more expensive.
4: Kids don't need braces.
5: What if your daughter needed braces? Is she okay? Would she be allowed to get braces? Would you pay for those, Alex?
4: That's a little more different. Women are more sensitive about their appearance and they think their appearance matters more, right?
2: This feature is called Forgive and Forget. Maggie, Alex was looking for forgiveness. Do you give it to him?
3: Oh, no. The misogyny that we're hearing here is flabbergasting and also not surprising.
4: Misogyny. The man makes some more money, and now the man's got to pay more of the bills. That's what this is all about.
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6: 85 southbound at the Indian Creek MARTA station, Shalford Road in Rustic Ridge in Kennesaw, also Lenox in Georgia 400 in Buckhead 2. 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

90s 2K, and today it's B98.5. 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
1: Tell you what, superstar just popped up with an iconic rock band over the weekend in just a second, but we've all heard about those flock cameras by now. They're the automatic license plate readers that lots of neighborhoods have been putting up for security purposes to just make sure that the right people are coming in and out of the neighborhood. But police are also using that to be able to catch people that they're looking for. If they're on the run, they can hit these little flock cameras and find out what location they're at.
2: How much did you invest personally into this company? Because you're obviously, you helped start the company.
1: I love this. I feel like if you're not doing anything wrong, there shouldn't be a problem. But it's a great way to catch characters who are doing the wrong thing. But now, this company has gone full HOA Karen. In Dallas, they've mounted these cameras to the garbage trucks. And now they're scanning people's homes and flagging them for potential code violations and sending out little alerts to homeowners.
2: So they put a flock camera on top of the garbage truck and it goes around. It's like, oh, Bob's door was painted and he didn't get architectural approval. Is it something like that?
1: Or it looks like that roof is a little janky. You may need to check that out. Oh, or your bushes are overgrown and blah, blah, blah. Yes.
3: We'll call it the Janus 5000. All right.
1: No, we just heard that American Idol is moving on down to Atlanta, and Carrie Underwood is already making herself right at home. She's been working on a rock album, and Axl Rose has been mentoring her. So when they were in Atlanta over the weekend, she popped up on stage.
4: Ladies and gentlemen, Mr.

0: Now, if you went to that concert and you were expecting to see Axl Rose perform that song, you might be disappointed that somebody else is singing the song. Mm-hmm. You bought the tickets to see Guns N' Roses. But I assure you, that was 1,000 times better than Axl Rose's performance.
1: I thought it was interesting that I could not find any better quality audio than that right there. People, stop recording concerts on your phone. It just sounds terrible.
0: There's something about wanting to capture the moment.
2: Yeah.
0: I've got thousands of hours of concert footage on my phone that has never been watched and will never be watched.
1: Exactly.
2: Well, and I don't know if it's something that just affects with the camera that's on the phone, because you go back and you look at it, you're like, it didn't look like that when I was in person.
1: No,
2: like the lights and the lasers and the smoke
1: like
2: was awesome. And then, yeah, you open up your phone, it's like a third grader shot this.
0: Your memory is better so long as you keep the alcohol consumption under control.
1: There you go.
0: There are times where I've been like, wow, I was at that concert.
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1: Steven in Dallas. Good morning, Steven.
2: Good morning.
1: Can you kick our pop culture princess out of the studio?
2: Out of the studio, Kara.
3: I'm gone, Steven. Good luck.
1: She's going to stand outside. We're going to ask you 5 trivia questions. Bring her back in. Ask her the same questions. If you can answer more right than Kara, she'll have to pay you $100 of her own money. Are you ready?
2: I'm ready.
1: Question number 1. What night in September does Earth, Wind, and Fire not want you to forget about?
2: Oh, pass.
1: Number 2. Luke Wilson turns 55 today. True or false? He starred in Zoolander with Ben Stiller.
2: True.
1: Number 3, UGA easily took down Arkansas on Saturday. While UGA fans are known to call the dogs, Arkansas fans call the what?
2: Razorback.
1: Number 4, a new survey says a third of Americans cannot name all 3 branches of the U.S. government. Which branch creates new laws?
2: Judicial.
1: And number 5, it was 190 years ago today, the first Tiffany & Company jewelry store opened in New York. What band sings this song? And I said, what about breakfast to
2: Tiffany's? Pass.
1: Dude, don't feel bad. I'm a DJ and I cannot place it. Spring Kara back in.
4: Steven really struggled this morning.
1: Whoa, Nelly. Okay, well, Kara's making her way back in. Ready for the same questions?
3: I'm ready.
1: Number 1, what night in September does Earth, Wind, and Fire not want you to forget about?
3: Do you remember the 21st day of September?
5: Do you remember?
4: Tonight, people. 1-0.
1: Question number 2. True or false, Luke Wilson starred in Zoolander with Ben Stiller?
3: It wasn't Luke, it was Owen.
4: Yes. 2-0.
1: Number 3. Georgia fans are known to call the dogs. Arkansas fans call the what?
4: 3, 2, 1. They call the hogs. That's like, whoo, suey pig. I don't know. Yeah.
1: Number 4, which branch of government creates new laws?
3: The legislative?
4: Legislative is what we were looking for.
2: Judicial.
4: You said judicial. They enforce after it's been created.
1: Oh, my goodness.
4: Yeah, all right. 3-0.
1: Finally, number 5, what band sings this song?
5: And I said, what about breakfast to Tiffany's?
4: Three.
3: I don't know why.
1: Is it Great Big or Great Blue?
4: Deep
1: or
4: Blue something. Deep okay, you're
1: something.
4: Right. Yeah. All right. Abysmal game. 3-0. Steven in Dallas, are you smarter than Kara?
2: I am not.
3: Sorry, Steven.
2: That's all right.
1: We should have a special Hall of Fame for people who lay goose eggs because I think there'd be like 2 people in it.
4: Yeah.
1: But that's okay, Steven. Chin up, dude. There are a lot of tough questions.

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1: Hello?
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1: The celebrity hall pass is fun in theory because really, what are the chances? Mm-hmm. But Nicole ran into her hall pass and got a phone number. Ooh.

90s 2K and today, B98.5, I'm Abby Jessen. Had a really fun weekend. Hopefully the last hot weekend since tomorrow is the first official day of fall. Went to that free air show at PDK. It was amazing. Yes, it was hot, but it was so much fun. And then yesterday we hit up the Roswell Arts Festival. That was awesome. My father-in-law performed. I have videos of both up on our

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1: 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Big congratulations to Diane. She picked up $1,000 at the 10 o'clock keyword. 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

98.5 90s 2K. And today I'm Abby Jess, and it's really not too far away. October 8th is 3 weeks from Thursday. That's when the Jonas Brothers will be at State Farm Arena, the Burning Up All Over Again tour. I want to take you with me. If you want to come be Color 25 the next time I play the song Rockabye on B98.5.

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1: Tristan in Atlanta, you are caller 25. Congratulations.
2: All righty. Good morning. Thank you.
1: Absolutely. Good morning to you. That means that you have won a pair of tickets to see the Jonas Brothers October 8th at State Farm Arena.
2: I love the Jonas Brothers.
1: 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Do you have a favorite Jonas Brother?
2: Nick is my favorite.
1: A classic. I am a Joe girl, but that means more Nick for you. So congratulations again. And hey, if you want to win tickets to see the Jonas Brothers, I have more tickets 11 o'clock tomorrow on B98.5.

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30: brought to you by Shoemate, the official air conditioning of summer, from Channel 2's chief meteorologist Brad Nez. The last official day of summer, and it's acting like it. High near 90. We're dropping down to 71 tonight. The good news is tomorrow high of only 86, and then we go down from there. Right now, it's 82 in Woodstock.

Ed Sheeran on B98.5, 90s 2K. And today he apologized at his tour over the weekend. As of right now, it looks like he will still be coming to Atlanta. He is set to be here October 3rd, a week.

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Swift on B98.5 90s 2K, and today she was super cute at the Chiefs game last night. My favorite part was when she was pointing to her engagement ring when Travis scored. She was like, "That was my husband." Hey, stick around. I have another chance for you to win $1,000 with Tad, Drex, and Kara's 1K payday. We'll give you the next keyword at noon. That's coming up in two songs, never far away, here on B98.5.

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28: Brought to you by Shoemate, the official air conditioning of summer, from Channel 2's chief meteorologist Brad Nitz. Okay, so the official first day of fall is tomorrow, right around 8 o'clock, and that looks like exactly when the temperatures are going to start going below 80, so that's good. 89 today, we may see some rain this afternoon, dropping down to 71 tonight, 86 tomorrow, and then I'm seeing highs at 80 and below for the rest of the week, and I love that. Right now, 85 in Sandy Springs, and you still do have a few minutes to enter Tad, Drex, and Kara's 1K payday keyword luck, L-U-C-K, on our B98.5 app for your chance to win $1,000.

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1: The celebrity hall pass is fun in theory because, really, what are the chances? 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But Nicole ran into her hall pass and got a phone number. Ooh. How does her fiance feel about this? Forgive and forget tomorrow morning, 7:10 on B98.5. I'm not a-

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B98.5, 90s 2K, and today I'm Abby Jessen, and I remember the 21st night of September. That was in 2019 when UGA had Notre Dame for the first time ever in Athens. That's what I always say whenever they play the Earth, Wind, and Fire song. Happy 21st of September. A lot of people voting for that song in Triple Request Live on the B98.5 app. You still have time to vote on which songs that you want to hear.

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Wonderful Request live on B98.5 90s 2K. And today I'm Abby Jessen. A lot of people voted for this one for obvious reasons. If you didn't know the date on the calendar, now you do. It is the 21st of September.

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90s 2K and today B98.5. I'm Abby Jessen. I am shooting my shot to become the Falcons quarterback. I mean, we played everybody who we have. I've thrown a spiral before, so I posted on our B98.5 Facebook page. Arthur Blank, if you're listening, I'm available.

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6: Brought to you by ShoeMate, the official air conditioning of summer, from Channel 2's chief meteorologist Brad Nitz. It's the last official day of summer, and it certainly feels like it. Looking at a high of 89 today. We could see some rain this afternoon, dropping down to 71 tonight, 85 tomorrow. And then the cool down does begin when fall hits. We love that.

98.5 90s 2K. And today I'm Abby Jessen. I love it when celebrities act like we do. Channing Tatum, of all people, seems like he's jealous. So the internet thinks they found his burner. He used to date Zoe Kravitz and he was commenting on she and Harry Styles' Instagrams. Very specific things like, oh, it's crazy that they were dating before her last relationship ended. If you click on the account, the only person following it is Channing Tatum, probably his burner.

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4: A drunk driver crossed the double yellow line. 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

Miles Smith on B98.5. He was amazing at the Roxy a couple weeks ago. Hey, I still have more chances for you to win $1,000 today. Two more chances coming up in two songs at 2 o'clock and again at 5. So stick around. 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
25: 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From Channel 2's chief meteorologist Brad Nitz, 89 could see some rain this afternoon. Tomorrow, first day of fall, officially 86. And then we start seeing temperatures in the 70s later this week. I cannot wait. Right now, it's 89 in

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I'm Abby Jessen, getting out of here. The Voice is back tonight, and Chris Santori has $250 from The Voice, plus your chance to qualify to win a trip to LA to see a taping of the show. 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
1: The Celebrity Hall Pass is fun in theory because, really, what are the chances? 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But Nicole ran into her hall pass and got a phone number. Ooh. 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

0: 8.590's 2K and today of Chris Santori. So I parked on the left side of the parking lot today. Usually that side of the parking lot is full when I get here. So when I do get a chance to park on that side, I take it because I feel like it makes my day a little bit better. I don't know what it is. It's just one of those quirky things that I have. I know it's a me thing, but I want to know what yours is. What weird little team, whatever it is, I want to hear about it. Put the question up on the B98.5 Facebook. 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Your chance to win that one trivia question, Voice trivia question, is all you need to answer. 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
26: 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From Channel 2's chief meteorologist Brad Nitz, partly cloudy. Do you have a chance for some scattered thunderstorms this afternoon and into the evening? Going to be cloudy tonight, mid-70s, and tomorrow, first day of fall, partly cloudy through the day. Chance for afternoon storms, high 89 tomorrow. Right now, we're at 91 in Beaufort.

0: Z98.5 90s 2K, and today let's play some voice trivia. 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That's a trip for two to Los Angeles for a live taping of The Voice. Here's your question. Easy one to start. Who are the four coaches for season 30 of The Voice, which premieres tonight, 8 o'clock on NBC 11 Alive? Think you know, 404-897-0985. Good luck.
1: Yeah.

0: chance to win $250 from the Voice. Voice trivia. Tina, how's your day going so far?
1: Oh, it's good for a Monday, actually.
0: That's good. I like to hear that. All right, Tina, so do you think you know or do you know who the four coaches for the Voice season 30 are going to be?
1: I do, actually.
0: All right, let's hear them.
1: Okay, Adam Levine's coming back. Kelly Clarkson's coming back. And then now we have Queen Latifah and my favorite, Riley Green.
0: All right, you got it. And apparently, I haven't seen the picture yet, Kelly Clarkson got a real short haircut.
1: You know, I haven't seen the short haircut picture. I've only seen the one where she takes part of her extensions and gives them to one of the contestants.
0: That's fun. All right. Well, congratulations. You won $250 from The Voice, and you're qualified for that grand prize, which is a trip for two to Los Angeles to see a live taping of The Voice. How cool would that be?
1: That would be so cool.

0: 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Coming up 6 o'clock tonight, Triple Request Live. It's the three songs you want to hear. And today is the 21st of September. You know what that means. 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

0: 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Big game coming up around 4:20. Got your chance to win a pair of tickets to see Gnarls Barkley coming to the Coca-Cola Roxy on November 10th.
1: They say the holy water's watered down, and this town's lost its faith. Our colors will fade eventually, so if our time is running out, day after day, we'll make the mundane a masterpiece. Oh my, my, oh my, my love, I take one look at you, you're taking me out.

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He'll be wearing all the clothes he'll be wearing on his upcoming tour and

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1: All right, today we're playing for a pair of tickets to see Gnarls Barkley come to the Coca-Cola Roxy on November 10th. We're going to play Where's Gnarls? He is somewhere around the Atlanta Metro. I'm going to give you some clues as to where he is. You think you can figure it out? I think the clues are pretty easy. 404-897-0985. You want to play? Good luck.

0: 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Chris Santori's big game is on B98.5.
1: Playing for a pair of tickets to see Gnarls Barkley. Going to be at the Coca-Cola Roxy on November 10th. Corey, what are you up to this afternoon?
2: I'm trying to see Gnarls Barkley.
1: All right. He's somewhere around Atlanta. I'm going to give you some clues as to where he is. You just got to tell me where it is, all right?
2: Okay.
1: Here we go. He's standing in front of a 56-foot-tall unofficial landmark. It's above a restaurant, but it's definitely the main attraction, and it is also one of the busiest intersections in Cobb County. Where is Gnarls?
2: Big Chicken.
1: That is correct. He's standing in front of the Big Chicken right now.
2: Hey.
1: And you are going to see Gnarls Barkley. Congratulations.
2: Well, I appreciate it. That's one of my favorite artists.
1: Oh, you're going to have a great time. Way to go.
2: Okay.

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0: B98.5 90s, 2K, and today I'm Chris Santori. Saw a lot of Taylor Swift last night at the football game, which was a really fun game to watch. OT, they kept showing Taylor whenever Travis would do something good. Like, he got a touchdown pass. Apparently, she said, that's my husband. Now, anytime he didn't do anything good, I'm yelling at the TV going, show Taylor now. Come on, show him now. My wife's yelling at me. She's like, they're not going to do that. I'm like, I know. I have such a weird relationship with Taylor and Travis. As a musician and a football player, I think they're great, you know, outside of football. But I'm not a fan of the Chiefs, so I don't like them. When it's a Chiefs game, it's so weird. I need some serious therapy. Tad, Drex, and Kara's 1K Payday. It's on the way coming up at 5 o'clock.
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2: Chicken delays through Norcross of their crash scene 85 northbound, just north of Pleasantdale Road, exit 96. Pack your patience, folks. We're seeing more than our fair share of delays taking you back towards Shallowford Road, exit 93. And checking those cameras on the northwest side for a new crash 285 west, the outer loop, getting towards I-75, exit 20. 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I'm Andrew Sika with B90.5 Traffic.
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17: 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That pretty boy has an ugly record. SLF PAC paid for and is responsible for the content of this advertising, not authorized by any candidate or candidates committee. www.slfpac.org.
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1: Seeing a lot of posts on Sunday about Shaboozy's show Saturday night, Chastain Park. 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I didn't do anything, and I spent a few bucks over the weekend. My oldest came home from school. My youngest wanted to go out. Both of the kids wanted to do stuff that cost money this weekend. They always do it at the same time. That's how it works. Can't just do it every other weekend. No. Both of them could have some money. 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So that was my weekend. 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
2: From the Kensington Mall, one call, that's all, traffic center.
3: Got eyes on the crash leaving the airport, counting 1, 2, 3, 4 vehicles involved on the cameras. Right lane blocked, 85 northbound, approaching Cleveland Avenue, exit 76. We're seeing delays stretching you all the way back towards College Park. And new trouble blocking the right shoulder, 25 south, the outer loop towards Hollowell Parkway, that's exit 12. 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
23: 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From Channel 2's chief meteorologist Brad Nitz, partly cloudy to wrap up the afternoon and get into the evening. It'll be cloudy mid-70s through tonight and tomorrow. First official day of fall. Partly cloudy, chance for some scattered storms in the afternoon, and it's going to be warm again. High 89 tomorrow. Right now we're at 91 in

0: B98.5 90s, Toucan today, and Chris Santori. Tadrix and Kara's 1K payday. Let's give away $1,000. Is this Tracy?
1: This is.
0: Tracy, did you enter the keyword ban today?
1: I did.
0: Now it's really Tracy, right?
1: It really is.
0: Tracy, congratulations. You just won $1,000.
1: Oh my God, that's amazing. Thank you so much.
0: You are so welcome. Did you feel lucky today? Were you like, today's my lucky day?
1: Well, I don't know. I did a lot of baking today and felt like I got stuff done. So why not enter the keyword?
0: Why not? And it paid off for you today. Congratulations, $1,000. That is awesome.
1: Wow, thank you so much.
0: Can you share what you were baking?
1: A pumpkin cheesecake and turkey bolognese sauce.
0: Ooh, that sounds awesome. That sounds awesome.
1: Very ambitious today.
0: Well, congratulations, Tracy.
1: That's so great. Thank you so much. You made my day.
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3: Still seeing blockage in the right lane by the airport. Four vehicles involved with this big crash. 85 northbound Cleveland Avenue, exit 76. You're going to want to pack your patience as you're leaving College Park this afternoon. And we're looking through cameras on the east side perimeter for a new crash. 285 south the inner loop towards the Stone Mountain Freeway. 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I'm Andrew Seco with B90.5 Traffic.
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Ed Sheeran, I Don't Care, kicking off triple request live on B98.5. Three songs you wanted to hear today. Thanks for voting on the B98.5 app. Still time to get your votes in for song number three. And today is the 21st of September, last day of summer. Boo-hoo. Sweater weather coming at the end of the week. And this is what you want to hear. Earth, Wind & Fire, September, triple request live.

0: B98.5, 90s, 2K. Today, I'm Chris Santori. Jonas Brothers coming to town. October 8th, going to be at State Farm Arena. 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Abby will have them for you right around 11 o'clock. She's going to tell you the secret song. And then when you hear that secret song, just be caller 25. Get you a pair of tickets to go see Jonas Brothers, October 8th, State Farm Arena.
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2: Taking a look at brake lights, getting through Norcross, we have a new crash, 85 northbound, Pleasantdale Road, Ings at 96, popular spot this afternoon. Earlier trouble spot still has a few brake lights left over, we're still back towards Shallowford Road. And checking the brake lights through Scottsdale, Clarkston with the crash, 225 south, the inner loop towards Memorial Drive. 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
0: 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From Channel 2's chief meteorologist Brad Nitz, partly cloudy as we get into the evening. Going to stay cloudy, mid-70s tonight. Tomorrow, first official day of fall, partly cloudy. Chance for some scattered storms in the afternoon, and it's going to be warm. High 89 tomorrow, right now 87 in Snellville.

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90s Toucan. 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This is pretty cool. A bunch of cities and states. We're working on Atlanta right now. I've declared this Friday, September 25th, Dolly Parton Day, which will be 925 or 9.

0: B98.5 90s, 2K today. I'm Chris Santori. Looks like Michael Penix's going to be starting for the Falcons on Thursday night. Super Bowl back on. That's right. Get excited. 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Going to be at the Fox Theater on January 22nd. 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

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Do that sometime in the 3 o'clock hour tomorrow. It's B98.5 90s Toucan Today. I'm Chris Santori. Thanks for letting me be part of your afternoon. Have a great night. Stay safe. 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

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It's B98.5. Welcome to the O Show. I'm Otis. What's a petty annoyance of your spouse? Something your husband does or wife that just gets under your skin? In a recent blog, here's a few of the top ones. They don't listen. They don't handle emotions well. They smell bad. Well, he just needs to take more showers. They don't look at expiration dates or even care that they're on the items. What's your petty annoyance with the spouse? Olivia Dean at B98.5. I could

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0: 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Maybe they leave water bottles everywhere or their hats, like my wife hates. What's yours, Grace?
1: He has one of those big vape boxes. It's so loud, and in the middle of the night, I'll just wake up and I'm like, oh my God.
0: That's hilarious. At least that's a decent reason to be annoyed. My wife just gets annoyed by the way I breathe or chew sometimes.
1: Very true.
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4: My body's still trying to recover from the heat of this weekend, but a cooler week ahead. 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High of 86 tomorrow, some late thunderstorms Tuesday evening, down into the mid-60s for most of the evenings.

Disney on Ice is at Gas South Thursday. It's B98.5. I'm Otis. I'm going to be out at a special Disney on Ice movie night the day before. So Wednesday night, 5 to 7. Disney's Zootopia characters are going to be there. We've got tickets to get you into Disney on Ice the next night. 5 to 7, Gas South on Wednesday. I'll be out there with B98.

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